That sounds of B.B. King teaming up with Bobby Blue Bland. And let the good times roll and start off the show with Muddy Waters, Johnny Winter, and James Cotton. And hey, Black Cat Bone and Dust My Broom. You've got the blues with Good Time Charlie every Sunday night, 8 until 10.

got enough of nothing to keep me halfway, please. You hurt me so bad, so bad. When she said to me what she said,

That's Shame, Shame, Shame. That's brand new from Mr. Gabe Stillman on his brand new CD, What Happens Next. We say now we give a listen to Mr. Joe Van Webb and Every Time I Roll the Dice.

All right, hey, that's Tony Coleman. He's on the vocal and on the drums. And great shout out to Mr. Bob Courtor. He's blowing some fantastic harp on the song. It's on an album called Ernestine Blues, Bob Courtor and Friends. It's recorded live at the Rhythm Room out in Phoenix, Arizona. And Bob's got a whole lot of special guests on the CD. Great song. How'd You Learn to Shake It Like That? Started off hour number two with Mr. Joe Crown from his new CD, Qualified. Vocals are by Papa Malley, and Joe Crown, one of the premier piano players in the city of New Orleans. In fact, he appeared with Gabe Stillman over at the Briggs Farm Blues Festival here just a couple weeks ago. Fantastic player. Hey, I'm Good Time Charlie. Got the blues for you every week right here at 99.3 and 103.7 WZXR. Don't forget, I hope you got it marked down, Saturday, April the 15th, over at the Sidebar. Katie Henry and Ann Kerstetter will be performing. And it will be a great show in the Billtown Blues Association, bringing it to you, keeping the blues alive and bringing some live action here for people to enjoy. Oh, every couple of months, keeping the blues alive in the Susquehanna Valley. And it's going to be at the Sidebar. It's on Market Street, 7 o'clock is showtime. Tickets are available online at www.billtownblues.org, or you can pick up tickets over at the box office community Arts Center. Let's give a listen now to the younger ladies that's going to be there. This is Ann Kerstetter doing a great job on an old Jimmy Reed tune called Hush Hush.

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It's Freddie Hammer. Who do you know that wants to play softball? 16U. Talk about how you can get involved. I'll tell you about in less than 10 after Aerosmith on WZXR.

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